0: Yo quiero nada.
1: Here's my key, philosophy. 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

ya, beat up, back that. 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When it's money on the line, everybody's in vote. Ease up the vote, mad like the hook. When it's money on the line, everybody's in vote. Ease up the vote, mad like the hook. When it's money on the line, everybody's in vote. Ease up the vote, mad like the hook.

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0: 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Why you fronting on me? 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How you fronting on me?
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2: It's not something we get to choose, but it is something we get to cherish. It's something we get to wear, and we get to rock this with honor. 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

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I say you look so fine that I really want to make you mine. 4, 5, 6, come on and get your kicks. Now you don't need to

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I say you look so fine that I really want to make you mine. 4, 5, 6, come on and get your kicks. 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